0: For me, it just means emotions. If I like a song, I will listen to it over and over and over again. Something for
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1: 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So how we gonna get about the trap? 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

0: 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Music is something that brings everybody together. We're gonna see the
1: world. 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I danced a lot.
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Yeah. 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Play on, play it. 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Cause I like it. 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

Music is the frame of now. Sometimes you're listening to stuff that belongs to the future, and sometimes you're listening to the distant past. But it's still here. Cosmo.

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1: Cosmo, der Sound der Welt.

Then this, then this, then this, then this, then this, then this, then this, then this, then this, then this, then this, then this, then this, then this, then this, then this, then this, then this, then this, then this, then this, then this, then this, then this, then this, then this, then this, then this, then this, then this, then this, then this, then this, then this, then this, then this, then this, then this, then this, then this, then this, then this, then this, then this, then this, then this, then this, then this, then this, then this, then this, then this, then this, then this, then this, then this, then this, then this, then this, then this, then this, then this, then this, then this, then this, then this, then this, then this, then this, then this, then this, then this, then this, then this, then this, then this, then this, then this, then this, then this, then this, then this, then this, then this, then this, then this, then this, then this, then this, then this, then this, then this, then this, then this, then this, then this, then this, then this, then this, then this, then this, then this, then this, then this, then this, then this, then this, then this, then this, then this, then this, then this, then this, then this, then this, then this, then this, then this, then this, then this, then this, then this, then this, then this, then this, then this

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